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2: 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We think it kicks ass. I love you.

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Understanding, reckon the number of the beast, for it is a human number. 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
2: 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What up, Colombia? It's Fred Durst from Limp Bizkit, and you're listening to Radioactiva, the rock planet, motherfucker.